a minute. Of course I can dance, of course I can dance. I'm sure I can dance, I'm sure I can dance, I can dance.

92.7 WVLI, the greatest hits of all time. We're back on this Wednesday evening. It's Greg O here till midnight. More coming up from Elton John. Here's Smokey Robinson and the Miracles with the Tears of a Clown on 92.7 WVLI.

92.7 WBLI, the greatest hits of all time. Just past 9 o'clock on a Wednesday morning, it's Greg O. Back till midnight with more coming up from Chaka Khan, Frankie Valli, Prince, and more. Here's Steely Dan with Ricky. Don't lose that number. It's 92.7 WBLI, the greatest hits of all time.

92.7 WBLI, the greatest hits of all time. We're in the middle of your 9 o'clock hour. It is Greg O. Still have more coming up in your 10 o'clock hour from George Harrison. But right now, it's Modern English. I melt with you on 92.7 WBLI, the greatest hits of all time.

92.7 WBLI, the greatest hits of all time. Middle of your 10 o'clock hour with Greg O as we give a shout out to this week's workplace of the week. Arizona Sun Tanning Salon on Station Street in Kankakee. They were nominated by Ann McNeely. Ann and some co-workers are being treated to some delicious food from the JJC and Lindman Family McDonald's. 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

girl. Whatever happened, the Tuesday is so slow.

92.7 WVLI. Mike Tamano here. Tomorrow, as we kick off the weekend in Grand Valley fashion, it's your chance to win from WVLI two Noble Store Dairy Queen Blizzards when you unravel the mashup. Here's Gloria, G-L-O-R-I-A.

92.7 WVLI, the greatest hits of all time. Back in the 70s, if you had a garage band, this was the first song you had to learn. It was obligatory.

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1: I was going to send you one. Came across my feed yesterday. It was a heavy metal banjo band.
0: Oh, I got to check that out.
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Mike Tomato and Rob West with you. Rob's got your news coming up at the bottom of the hour, and it's your chance to win Lynyrd Skynyrd tickets all week. 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

0: that. There's another award-winning edition of Mike and Rob's Mutual of Braceville's Wild Ding Dong TM.
1: Thank you, Rob. Tomorrow on this program, the big mashup, your chance to win. You'll have to decipher all five song titles in the mashup for some Dairy Queen treats from your Noble stores. It's 92.7 WBLI, the greatest hits of all time. 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

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Hey, nobody wants to blow. Nobody wants to be left out. You can't leave cause your heart is there. But you can't stay cause you've been somewhere else. You can't cry cause you look

Greatest hits of all time in 92.7 WVLI. I've seen those guys several times live. They put on a fantastic show. Again, they're going to be there in Gibson City coming up on later this month. Hey, if you like live music, come on out tomorrow night. We'll be at the Hangar there in Manteno. Rewind's going to be playing, that handsome drummer, this guy they stick way in the back. Yeah, he'll be there too. All my friends there from Rewind jamming tomorrow night from 8 until 11 there at the Hangar in Manteno. And remember, when you hear that Lynyrd Skynyrd mashup, you got to hear that first, then be number 10 on the listener lines at 815-939-3388 and score tickets to see Lynyrd Skynyrd there in Tinley Park. Getting back into the greatest hits of all time with Queen Linda, When Will I Be Loved?

92.7 WVLI, Bill Dyke on the radio in the home stretch with you up until 7 o'clock tonight. Badfinger queued up and ready to go. In the meantime, I think we skated a few laps around there at Jack's Skating Rink in Beardstown, Illinois to this one. It's an all-skate with Sir Elton. We're Crocodile Rockin' at 92.7 WVLI. 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
0: 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Like this.

0: 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Roy Gregory's got your Bear Facts report coming up. Also going to hear from Peter Frampton and your birthday list all coming up next.
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10: This is good for the first part of our weekend, and then we have another front moving in on Sunday that'll be bringing us some rain. For now, just some fog and clouds for the overnight hours. We'll be in the upper 60s, and then we get low 80s for the afternoon high on Friday. Some sunshine, but we will have some cloud cover off and on. Very slight chance of a shower on Friday night. Saturday looks pretty good. A lot of sunshine, and we're in the low 80s. Rain and thunderstorms, and mid-80s on Sunday. I'm meteorologist Steve Hamilton.
0: Thanks a lot, Steve. Right now, with cloudy skies, 77 in the Kankakee River Valley.
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1: On this edition of Bear Facts, we focus on defensive tackle Grady Jarrett. Jarrett was one of the new pieces brought in last year to turn the defense around. He's heading into his 12th season, having spent the first decade of his career with the Atlanta Falcons and last season with the Bears. In his first year with the Bears, the two-time Pro Bowler played in 14 regular season games, had 8 quarterback hits, and talks about the Bears' defense being the hunters instead of the hunted.
2: I think the guys that we got on the field right now are super, highly talented, play a lot of good football, uniquely blessed with a lot of speed and ability to cover guys in every level and also be able to be good rushers. I think we're going to be a unit that work really well together. I think the time that we spend in the spring has really gave us a leg up on the things coach want to see from us coming into the training camp. We didn't miss a beat as far as the things and the way they asking us to play up front, and whether it's from the technique standpoint, the mindset standpoint. So we're just trying to refine those things every day. But we always the hunters, and that's the mindset. It don't really matter about whatever anybody else is doing. It's about how we go about our process and what we do, and we always the hunters. And that's the mindset we've taken.
1: That's Bears defensive tackle Grady Jarrett. The Bears have a day off of practice tomorrow before 2 public practices, Saturday and Sunday. You can get the practice schedule and more on the Bears website, ChicagoBears.com.
0: Hey Bears fans, before kickoff, kick off your family fun at the 123rd Will County Fair. It's August 26th through the 30th in Piattone, featuring thrilling carnival rides, live entertainment every day, the rodeo, tractor pull, demo derby, ag exhibits, delicious fair food, and so much more. It's the 123rd Will County Fair, August 26th through the 30th, just east of the I-57 Piattone exit. It's the fair you've been waiting for.
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